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2: When President Trump asked the government of Kenya to support them by having a center in Laikipia Air Base, I gave the okay because it was an agreement and a partnership with friends who have worked with Kenya for 30-40 years. The American government has supported us. They have deployed huge resources in Kenya to work with us on HIV/AIDS, to work with us on other diseases. They worked with us on Ebola. In fact, KEMRI was one of the institutions that worked on research on the vaccines for COVID. Because we have a solid partnership with America and other partners.
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1: When President Trump asked the government of Kenya to support them by having a center in Laikipia Air Base, I gave the okay because it was an agreement and a partnership with friends who have worked with Kenya for 30-40 years. The American government has supported us. They have deployed huge resources in Kenya to work with us on HIV/AIDS, to work with us on other diseases. They worked with us on Ebola. In fact, KEMRI was one of the institutions that worked on research on the vaccines for COVID, because we have a solid partnership with America and other partners.
0: Vindare wakau ateteria ivoto sia umundo ni mara mukire kururunga na guko Nairobi magetetio tumo station ya kuthondekara ya bururu wa America remanyetekana na murimo wa embora guko bururire ateteria 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
2: William Ruto have always operated the unit because we had orders given last week, but we've still America build a quarantine facility. That is impunity.
3: Yeah,
2: that is a violation of our constitutional rights and beliefs. So we are saying that President William Ruto is behaving the same way Trump is behaving. So as Kenyans, what you are saying is very simple. If Trump continues to go against our court orders the same way President William Ruto is also showing, we the Kenyans, we shall unite. And even if it means that is ejecting the U.S. embassy in Kenya, we shall eject the embassy in Kenya.
4: Let's take the coffin to the right person.
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0: Hey! Hi, this is Everton Blender, and you're listening to Minuka Time with Mugenge. Blend him on down roots and culture. Who goes and toes? Everton Blender knows. Run the tune.
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1: At DJ Search Kenya.
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0: 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Kwa program ile to positive parenting program. So the program will erano le modo me gimo no how do we bring up our children those a child behavior the reflection ya family ore huana so ni to ko ha mo no o mushari wo the hard work the whole country 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build a family vision together with the child. 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
0: 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That is for the secondary school. Na he mudo itago head of institution. Adwaya mashagora uo ne wa shiitago teacher service commission. 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And it is true that it is happening. Now, what we have been doing at Yahoo, now, how do we get in the KKTA? We have seen it happen in Mbere North, we have seen it happen in Mbere South previously, and that is not the ideal environment. So, the throne is not here. The moment Noto Goriwa is Yasa, Ahi Edukuru, Ahi Ga, Wafsia Principal, Ahi Edukuru, I told you that the residents, not to have the Kurin on Eto. I mean, we cannot acquire 60% Yasiana, if you see Korea sub county. And that means only 40% next to one, say two, not to three. Then in order to have the Kuru, you have the Nanaku, you could have more Moyo, and you do ABCD. It is sad. That means should not be the thing. Na nginya aikari akore kore kogo ni mokati matige maodoma mode bo shio politics nesina atiro wokoja kogo ni kuo niya mwana oyu atiro shio tobi akwada mwari mwoyo ori na oto hige kirazi atuge na wokego kudomidia. That is what we are showing our children mwede nipiro na nginya kubige siyana population evite vijiarade ikazi ede there were very big schools in Nyambu County. Na population evite vijiarade todo niko vijiarade interference ya political leadership from within both areas. A school is a professional institution that is named one by Teacher Service Commission to deploy modo with all mwarimo. Na Teacher Service Commission, it is a constitutional body that regulates quality of teachers in the country. Kogo Teacher Service Commission, digitamu mwalimu utare mukinya nilu, wadi kuhed at school. Na nidai kakaudo kage, a teacher who can teach in C1 can also teach in C4. Can teach in C2 and C3. Saka, still on the same, Board of Management, can we be objective to shagura Board of Management? Nige za tukoro na very clear direction. Ya tukuru, tukuru shiwate kufuatanda strategic plans yao. But when we put politicians in the Board of Management, things come crumbling down. There are so many schools that have gone that route and it is very sad. Monday, Nadiwoshiria, that is what we want for our environment and our children.
2: Thank you, Muno Sospita. 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
6: 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What we have done is we have put a framework. 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
5: Nge reporter kuma kaunti ya Embu, Bitago Anthony Ndwega.
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10: You can imagine the value chain. 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
10: That's all what we want all this. Instead of getting the funding from the government, you also need to have our own funds, which can be able to grow ourselves, to introduce more courses, to even employ more tutors, and to make your welfare more better.
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11: And that way, we bring an impact even to the people who are surrounding us. Remember, as he has said, many people are around to get jobs. That is of this small project we are having here.
9: Mama maukite goko Mushangi akia nirira muvango wao wakurugoria ngaranji ya kireu wanduma na driving school mwana wakarurumo ege kinyamweri wa December muvango oriara ugogo tetheri ya vanene are marava taranio menyoyo wamona kuthondeka mieke ya mawira.
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11: As an institution we are offering quality and we are encouraging those who come from around the area to consider our institution as a priority because we are offering the best. And now by the coming of these machines and even looking at the future project we are having, we are going to offer better services in automotive. We're also introducing driving school, among others.
9: Ngiri potera kameme kawe mwaru FM ni sukuruji waru nyeje stekniko mwena waka vae. 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